0: searching, honey, and wasting my time. I got a lot of faith. Honey, I trust in you. As you know, ladies, this song goes out especially to you. And as I look around, good God, I see that there are plenty of you here this evening. And you look so good, you know what I mean? I'll tell you what I want you to do. I don't want you to clap your hands. I want you to snap your finger. Do that for me. Come on. Everybody, can you do this? Come on. And while you're snapping your fingers, I want you to wave your hand in the air from side to side. Come on! Woo! Do it! And while you're doing that, we're gonna get you in the mood to sing this song. Y'all come on, do this with me. Come on. From the album entitled The Whisper. You ready, Scotty?
1: Yes, sir.
0: Here we go, y'all, calling it simply, Lady.
2: Say you love me, lady.

0: baby.
1: Honey, it's so nice having you here with me tonight. Just like many times before, I have so many things on my mind.

0: Now wait a minute.
1: Blessed.
0: Let me make it clear to you.
1: Blessed.
0: 'Cause I can't say too much about this man. 'Cause you see, when you've never really had a good man, and you find one like
1: Blessed.
0: Me, that satisfies your every need.

to take the advice of a wise Chinaman that lived years ago. His name was Confucius. And Confucius say that everything starts with two people. Couples. He taught us that happy couples make happy children. Happy children make happy families. Happy families make happy communities, and happy communities make happy cities. So it stands to reason that happy cities make happy counties, and happy counties make happy states. Happy states, happy nations. And we all know that if we have happy nations, there's got to be a better world. So I don't want to talk about anything.

about Chicago. Chicago and planes just don't suit your taste. So why not wait until tomorrow?

and I sure hope you've enjoyed our new album here on CBS Records. We'd like to thank Mr. Harvey Fuqua, Mr. Gordon Banks, Mr. Mike Butcher, Mr. Larkin Arnold. Most of all, we want to thank

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I got a lot of faith. 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Please don't.

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WhatsApp.

0: At this new news? Yeah, at this new news. And if I walk to that the
1: It can be life.
0: It's been alive.

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0: Telegram for Merle Hardy. 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
1: Hey, Tim, this is from Barbara.
2: Oh, what is she talking about, man?
1: She says she still loves me. She can't do without me. And she'll be here tomorrow.
2: What? I thought you had settled all of that, man.
1: Hey, man, you see, you just don't understand. I never stopped loving her. I just wasn't ready to accept the love she was willing to give. But if she still loves me, there's nothing in the world that can keep us from making it this time.

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It's so nice to hear your voice. I just got to see you. I got to see you tonight. Why don't you just call her? Tell her that you'll be working late. The kids will be all right.

0: to each other, baby. Oh, baby. Each and every night.
1: Yeah.
0: Hey. Going through the motions, baby.